It's not time to make a change. Just relax, take it easy. You're still young, that's your fault. There's so much you have to know.

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And I called your name like an addicted to cocaine, calls for the stuff you'd rather blame. And I touched

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1: Uh-huh.
0: And have we got news for you?
1: You better

wild thing, I think I love you. But I wanna know for sure. So come on, hold me tight.